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Together, we are all Cape Bretoners. We are the true North, strong and free. 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
1: Good morning. Nova Scotians continue to face some of the country's highest rent prices. The province has the second highest average rent in Canada, second only to British Columbia, according to the October report from rentals.ca. The average cost of apartment and condo rentals is $2,321. That's about $50 a month cheaper than BC. Nova Scotia held the top spot from May to August, with this modest decline attributed to absorption of more expensive new build units, which the report says had been pushing up the average rent. Canada is joining an international pledge opposing fees and restrictions on ships passing through key global waterways. Global Affairs Canada says the pledge reinforces international law and protects the free movement of ships through straits used for international navigation. It's warning that unlawful tolls and restrictions could disrupt global trade, energy supplies, and food security. The pledge also calls for international cooperation and rejects unilateral actions that undermine existing maritime laws. Announced by European Union Foreign Policy Chief Kaja Kallas on October 12th, that pledge has the support of all EU member states and 33 other countries. One of Nova Scotia's most famous critters will be going into surgery today. Gus the gopher tortoise, who's now 104 years old, is a staple of the Museum of Natural History in Halifax. He'll be undergoing surgery today for a bladder stone. The museum's manager, Jeff Gray, tells the Canadian Press there's been an influx of well wishes for Gus from all over the world. That includes messages on social media, get well cards, and even artwork. Gus has been with the Museum of Natural History since 1942, when a former museum director bought him for $5 in Florida. He's believed to be the oldest gopher tortoise in the world. The museum says Gus will be taking a break from his usual outdoor walks for a few weeks while he recovers from the operation. The longtime coach of the Cape Breton University women's soccer team will coach his final home game of his career this coming weekend. CBU says Ness Timmins leaves behind what is one of the most accomplished coaching legacies in Canadian university sport, impacting the lives of students, colleagues, the community, while also bringing home championships. A ceremony will happen during halftime at this Sunday's game to honor Timmins. The home field was named after Timmins after he hit the 25-year coaching mark. He joined CBU's women's soccer program in 1996. That was the year it was established. In sports, in the MLB, the Cleveland Guardians downed the Tampa Bay Rays 7-3 to take game one of the ALCS. In the NLCS, the Milwaukee Brewers have taken a 2-0 series lead after a 7-4 win over the LA Dodgers. In the NHL, the Ottawa Senators took down the New Jersey Devils 4-1. And in the NFL, the Buffalo Bills beat the LA Rams 37-34 in overtime. Now you're up to date. I'm Mark Hodgins.
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2: Mix of sun and cloud for today with a chance of showers early this morning. Winds becoming light and a high of 9. Cloudy with a low of 2. Cloudy tomorrow. Rain beginning late this morning. 10 to 15 millimeters. Windy and a high of 12. It's 5 degrees and it's 6:06.
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0: Good morning. It's 5 degrees. It's 6:12. It is Tuesday. Tuesday back from the long weekend, the holiday Thanksgiving weekend. Happy to have you with me on this early morning. Are you all turkified? Maybe you are. And I hope you had a wonderful, wonderful Thanksgiving weekend. Little chilly out there this morning, but not too bad. It was very fallish last night. I don't know if you've noticed that, but it was very fallish. Yeah. So I had a quite eventful weekend. Well, not eventful. My cat Audrey had to take her to the vet because she was not feeling well. She was vomiting a lot. And anyway, so at like all day. So I had to take her. And anyway, it cost me a fortune. But she's okay. She got fluids. She got medication. She had x-rays, blood work, an ultrasound. And she is back home. And she was eating a little bit yesterday too, which was great because she hadn't been eating or drinking. So yeah. And they were wonderful. They were absolutely wonderful. I took her to the AMC, or not AMC, but the animal hospital. They were the ones on call. So that's where I took her, the little doll. Anyway, it cost me a fortune. It was like, when all said and done, it was a little over $1,100. But she's home and she's feeling good. So that's all I can ask for.
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0: 94.9 The Wave. I melt with you in modern English. I actually had the microphone on from the last time I spoke, and I coughed a little bit, and I looked, and I was like, uh-oh, I left it on. Oopsie. Yes. So, 6:25, it's 5 degrees, and it is Tuesday, October 13th. It's the 286th day of the year. There are 79 days remaining in 2026, 18 days left until Halloween, and 73 days left until Christmas.
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0: Officials recruited a key physician and set up after-hours support, as well as reopening inpatient beds. Those changes follow a January meeting in Inverness where about 300 people called for more overnight detox services. Martel says a second specialist in addiction medicine has now been hired for Antigonish and may serve other sites in the Eastern Zone. People can call the Provincial Mental Health and Addictions Line at 1-855-922-1122 or walk in during operating hours. Minister Brian Comer says recovery support centres in North Sydney, Port Hawkesbury and Sydney are also seeing more visits. Nova Scotia continues to have some of the highest rent prices nationwide. It's the second most expensive province for rents in the country, coming second only to BC. Nova Scotia had held the top spot over the summer months, but the September report out from rentals.ca says a monthly decline has been attributed to absorption of more expensive new build units, which the report says had been pushing up the average rent. The average cost of an apartment and condo rental is $2,321, about $50 a month cheaper than BC. A new report from the Canadian Dental Association is showing some patients of the National Dental Care Plan are still facing barriers to accessing care or being able to afford it. The federal government began accepting claims for dental coverage for seniors in May of 2024. 1 year later, the eligibility for the Canadian Dental Care Plan expanded to include Canadians of all ages. To qualify, you do have to be a Canadian resident with no access to dental insurance, have an adjusted family net income of less than $90,000 a year, and have filed your tax return for the previous year. 37% still facing financial barriers because the CDCP's fees are set below the actual cost of care, leaving part of the bill with patients, according to the report. The program covers a range of oral health services such as cleanings, x-rays, cavity fillings, dentures, and root canals. The report found that for those who have accessed the program, 88% reported having a positive experience and 57% said their oral health had improved. One of the stars of the hit show Breaking Bad, R.J. Mitt, has died. He was 34 years old. Mitt played Walt Jr., the son of drug kingpin Walter White, on that TV series. He died in Brownsville, Texas, yesterday. No immediate cause of death was provided, according to the BBC. Like the character, Mitt lived with cerebral palsy, and he became an advocate following that show's airing. Many tributes have been made on social media, including from Mitt's Breaking Bad co-star, Bryan Cranston, who said he was in deep despair after learning of Mitt's death. In sports, the Cleveland Guardians downed the Tampa Bay Rays 7-3 to take game one of the ALCS. In the NLCS, the Milwaukee Brewers taking a 2-0 series lead after a 7-4 win over the LA Dodgers. In the NHL, the Ottawa Senators took down the Devils 4-1. And in the NFL, the Buffalo Bills beat the LA Rams 37-34 in overtime. Now you're up to date. I'm Mark Hodgins.
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5: A mix of sun and cloud for today with a chance of showers early this morning. Winds becoming light and a high of 9. Cloudy with a low of 2. Cloudy for tomorrow. Rain beginning in the morning. 10 to 15 millimeters. Gusty winds up to 60 kilometers an hour and a high of 12 at 634 and it's 5 degrees.
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0: I didn't have my microphone on. Sky in some kind of wonderful. I was like talking away and I was like, that doesn't sound right. Then I looked down. Man, it's a Monday and it's a Tuesday. It's my Tuesday Monday. It's my Monday Tuesday. 6:42. 5 degrees and over on 94.9thewave.com. 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You can bop on over to 94.9thewave.com and cast your vote.
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0: 94.9 The Wave, sunglasses at night at 6:52. It is 5 degrees. So I was drinking my coffee and I drink McDonald's and it is Monopoly and I won. I mean, I have won a cheeseburger and some fries, but I won today. Let's see if I can read it. 1 year of With You Fitness app. Yeah. So exciting. So I downloaded the app and I claim a prize and I'm going to get refit or just, you know, have a year of it and then forget to unsubscribe and forget to not, you know, that I only have a year of it and then I'll pay for it. You know, the cycle continues.
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3: Good morning. Nova Scotians continue to face some of the country's highest rent prices. The province has the second highest average rent in Canada, second only to British Columbia, according to the October report from rentals.ca. The average cost of apartment and condo rentals is $2,321. That's about $50 a month cheaper than BC. Nova Scotia held the top spot from May to August, with this modest decline attributed to absorption of more expensive new build units, which the report says had been pushing up the average rent. Canada is joining an international pledge opposing fees and restrictions on ships passing through key global waterways. Global Affairs Canada says the pledge reinforces international law and protects the free movement of ships through straits used for international navigation. It's warning that unlawful tolls and restrictions could disrupt global trade, energy supplies, and food security. The pledge also calls for international cooperation and rejects unilateral actions that undermine existing maritime laws. Announced by European Union Foreign Policy Chief Kaja Kallas on October 12th, that pledge has the support of all EU member states and 33 other countries. One of Nova Scotia's most famous critters will be going into surgery today. Gus the gopher tortoise, who's now 104 years old, is a staple of the Museum of Natural History in Halifax. He'll be undergoing surgery today for a bladder stone. The museum's manager, Jeff Gray, tells the Canadian Press there's been an influx of well wishes for Gus from all over the world. That includes messages on social media, get well cards, and even artwork. Gus has been with the Museum of Natural History since 1942, when a former museum director bought him for $5 in Florida. He's believed to be the oldest gopher tortoise in the world. The museum says Gus will be taking a break from his usual outdoor walks for a few weeks while he recovers from the operation. The longtime coach of the Cape Breton University women's soccer team will coach his final home game of his career this coming weekend. CBU says Ness Timmins leaves behind what is one of the most accomplished coaching legacies in Canadian university sport, impacting the lives of students, colleagues, the community, while also bringing home championships. A ceremony will happen during halftime at this Sunday's game to honor Timmins. The home field was named after Timmins after he hit the 25-year coaching mark. He joined CBU's women's soccer program in 1996. That was the year it was established. In sports, in the MLB, the Cleveland Guardians downed the Tampa Bay Rays 7-3 to take game one of the ALCS. In the NLCS, the Milwaukee Brewers have taken a 2-0 series lead after a 7-4 win over the LA Dodgers. In the NHL, the Ottawa Senators took down the New Jersey Devils 4-1. And in the NFL, the Buffalo Bills beat the LA Rams 37-34 in overtime. Now you're up to date. I'm the Wave.
4: Weather. A mix of sun and cloud for today. 30% chance of showers this morning. Winds becoming light and a high of 9. Cloudy and a low of 2 this evening. Cloudy with rain beginning late in the morning for tomorrow. 10 to 15 millimeters. Windy and a high of 12. It's 6 degrees and it's 7:04.
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0: 94.9, The Wave, That's How Long, and Blue Rodeo. So I was super excited. Oh, it's 7:12, it's 6 degrees. I was super excited about my win from McDonald's. It was like a year on the With You Fit app or something. So I went in and I told Jason, and I was like, dude, like, I won. And he was like, picking off his as well. And he was like, oh, look, I won the same thing. He was like, this is the second time I got it. And I was like, I was so excited about getting that. I like downloaded it. I'm going to start my little fitness journey. And he's like, oh yeah, I won it twice.
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0: That's Robert Palmer. And Addicted to Love at 722. It's 6 degrees. And the New York Post says, chrono working is trending. So it involves arranging work around a person's circadian sleep rhythm instead of a fixed 9-to-5 schedule. The term has become a workplace buzzword in the return to office era. 77% of workers say working outside their preferred hours hurts their job performance. Imagine being like, you know what? That's not good with my circadian rhythm. I don't know. I mean, part of me is like, yay. The other part of me is like, what? My circadian rhythm would never allow me to go to work.
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3: Good morning. Access to addictions care in Cape Breton is improving after staffing shortages delayed a withdrawal management program in Sydney. Dr. David Martel is Nova Scotia's addictions treatment lead. He tells CBC officials recruited a key physician and set up after-hours support as well as reopening inpatient beds. Those changes follow a January meeting in Inverness where about 300 people called for more overnight detox services. Martel says a second specialist in addiction medicine has now been hired for Antigonish and may serve other sites in the Eastern Zone. People can call the Provincial Mental Health and Addictions line at 1-855-922-1122 or walk in during operating hours. Minister Brian Comer says recovery support centers in North Sydney, Port Hawkesbury, and Sydney are also seeing more visits. Nova Scotia continues to have some of the highest rent prices nationwide. It's the second most expensive province for rents in the country, coming second only to BC. Nova Scotia had held the top spot over the summer months, but the September report out from rentals.ca says a monthly decline has been attributed to absorption of more expensive new build units, which the report says had been pushing up the average rent. The average cost of an apartment and condo rental is $2,321, about $50 a month cheaper than BC. A new report from the Canadian Dental Association is showing some patients of the National Dental Care Plan are still facing barriers to accessing care or being able to afford it. The federal government began accepting claims for dental coverage for seniors in May of 2024. 1 year later, the eligibility for the Canadian Dental Care Plan expanded to include Canadians of all ages. To qualify, you do have to be a Canadian resident with no access to dental insurance, have an adjusted family net income of less than $90,000 a year, and have filed your tax return for the previous year. 37% still facing financial barriers because the CDCP's fees are set below the actual cost of care, leaving part of the bill with patients, according to the report. The program covers a range of oral health services such as cleanings, x-rays, cavity fillings, dentures, and root canals. The report found that for those who have accessed the program, 88% reported having a positive experience and 57% said their oral health had improved. One of the stars of the hit show Breaking Bad, R.J. Mitt, has died. He was 34 years old. Mitt played Walt Jr., the son of drug kingpin Walter White, on that TV series. He died in Brownsville, Texas, yesterday. No immediate cause of death was provided, according to the BBC. Like the character, Mitt lived with cerebral palsy, and he became an advocate following that show's airing. Many tributes have been made on social media, including from Mitt's Breaking Bad co-star, Bryan Cranston, who said he was in deep despair after learning of Mitt's death. In sports, the Cleveland Guardians downed the Tampa Bay Rays 7-3 to take game one of the ALCS. In the NLCS, the Milwaukee Brewers taking a 2-0 series lead after a 7-4 win over the LA Dodgers. In the NHL, the Ottawa Senators took down the Devils 4-1. And in the NFL, the Buffalo Bills beat the LA Rams 37-34 in overtime. Now you're up to date. I'm Mark Hodgins.
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3: Mix of sun and cloud with a chance of showers early this morning. Winds becoming light and a high of 9. Cloudy with a low of 2 this evening. Cloudy with rain beginning late.

0: The morning, 10 to 15 millimeters tomorrow. Windy and a high of 12. It's 7:36 and it's 6 degrees.
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0: That's Twist and Shout with the Beatles. It's 7:42. It is 6 degrees on this Tuesday after the long weekend. A little bit of a short week. Happy to have you along with me when I was doing loaves and fishes on Saturday, Stuff the Bus. And thanks to everybody who stopped by, who donated. It was awesome. But you know what? A few people came up to me and they were like, "Are you Heather?" And I was like, "Yeah." And they were like, "We listen to your show and all that kind of stuff. And you always seem bright and cheery." So that makes me really happy. It makes me really happy that I get to like wake up people and they feel happy when they listen to me. So thank you. That's really sweet. Really sweet of you. Now, web poll question brought to you by Vogue Optical. Compared to 10 years ago, what do you think of Canada's reputation internationally? Do you think it's much better? Do you think it's a bit better, a lot worse, a bit worse, or it hasn't changed? You can bop on over to 949thewave.com and cast your vote.
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0: Mega 94.9, The Wave, it's 7:49. Let me just make sure. And still, it's 6 degrees, and it's time for today's birthday.
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0: 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The winner will walk away with a gift certificate to pick out a sweet treat for their birthday. Now, Owen Gale celebrating a birthday today. Let me get to that one because we have Colby Lucas who celebrated a birthday yesterday and 31st birthday. To Colby Lucas from Bedore, from your family, including your wonderful children, Aubrey, Austin, and Maddie. Have a great day. Clara Lynn Seto is celebrating a 5th birthday. One whole hand, Clara, from Mama, Dada, Grandpa, Nona, Nanny, and Yaya with love. And Owen Gale is celebrating a 12th birthday today. Love, Mom, Jody, your brother, Jack, Sister Morgan, Nanny Gale, and Theo. And Owen, you're the winner of the certificate today from Cass's Kitchen. And if you would like to hear your birthday or anniversary greeting on the air, simply head over to 94.9thewave.com, click on contest, get your greetings at least 7 days in advance, please, just so I can see them. I don't want to leave any awesome birthday wishes out.
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1: Good morning. Nova Scotians continue to face some of the country's highest rent prices. The province has the second highest average rent in Canada, second only to British Columbia, according to the October report from rentals.ca. The average cost of apartment and condo rentals is $2,321. That's about $50 a month cheaper than BC. Nova Scotia held the top spot from May to August, with this modest decline attributed to absorption of more expensive new build units, which the report says had been pushing up the average rent. Canada is joining an international pledge opposing fees and restrictions on ships passing through key global waterways. Global Affairs Canada says the pledge reinforces international law and protects the free movement of ships through straits used for international navigation. It's warning that unlawful tolls and restrictions could disrupt global trade, energy supplies, and food security. The pledge also calls for international cooperation and rejects unilateral actions that undermine existing maritime laws. Announced by European Union Foreign Policy Chief Kaja Kallas on October 12th, that pledge has the support of all EU member states and 33 other countries. One of Nova Scotia's most famous critters will be going into surgery today. Gus the gopher tortoise, who's now 104 years old, is a staple of the Museum of Natural History in Halifax. He'll be undergoing surgery today for a bladder stone. The museum's manager, Jeff Gray, tells the Canadian Press there's been an influx of well wishes for Gus from all over the world. That includes messages on social media, get well cards, and even artwork. Gus has been with the Museum of Natural History since 1942, when a former museum director bought him for $5 in Florida. He's believed to be the oldest gopher tortoise in the world. The museum says Gus will be taking a break from his usual outdoor walks for a few weeks while he recovers from the operation. The longtime coach of the Cape Breton University women's soccer team will coach his final home game of his career this coming weekend. CBU says Ness Timmins leaves behind what is one of the most accomplished coaching legacies in Canadian university sport, impacting the lives of students, colleagues, the community, while also bringing home championships. A ceremony will happen during halftime at this Sunday's game to honor Timmins. The home field was named after Timmins after he hit the 25-year coaching mark. He joined CBU's women's soccer program in 1996. That was the year it was established. In sports, in the MLB, the Cleveland Guardians downed the Tampa Bay Rays 7-3 to take game one of the ALCS. In the NLCS, the Milwaukee Brewers have taken a 2-0 series lead after a 7-4 win over the LA Dodgers. In the NHL, the Ottawa Senators took down the New Jersey Devils 4-1. And in the NFL, the Buffalo Bills beat the LA Rams 37-34 in overtime. Now you're up to date. I'm Mark Hodgins.
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4: Mix of sun and cloud with a chance of showers this morning. Winds becoming light and a high of 9. Cloudy with a low of 2 this evening. Cloudy for tomorrow. Rain beginning late in the morning. 10 to 15 millimeters. Gusty winds up to 60 kilometers an hour and a high of 12. 6 degrees and it's 8:02.
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0: 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That's Run, Run Away in Great Big C. It's 8:09. It's 6 degrees. Welcome to the 8 o'clock hour. I've got Finish the Lyric coming up, where someone is going to win a $25 gift card for Papa J's Pizza and a 2026 BOGO book, which is a great fundraiser. You can head to cbbogobook.ca for all the information that is coming up. Don't forget to text the word, spooky to 595-1906, along with your first and last name, and go over and like the McLeod Optical Facebook page for your chance to win a pair of Maui Jims that we'll be drawing for at the end of the month.
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0: What is it, 595-1906? And no, it's not ba-ba-ba. 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
2: Good morning. Access to addictions care in Cape Breton is improving after staffing shortages delayed a withdrawal management program in Sydney. Dr. David Martel is Nova Scotia's addictions treatment lead. He tells CBC officials recruited a key physician and set up after-hours support, as well as reopening inpatient beds. Those changes follow a January meeting in Inverness where about 300 people called for more overnight detox services. Martel says a second specialist in addiction medicine has now been hired for Antigonish and may serve other sites in the Eastern Zone. People can call the Provincial Mental Health and Addictions line at 1-855-922-1122 or walk in during operating hours. Minister Brian Comer says recovery support centers in North Sydney, Port Hawkesbury, and Sydney are also seeing more visits. Nova Scotia continues to have some of the highest rent prices nationwide. It's the second most expensive province for rents in the country, coming second only to BC. Nova Scotia had held the top spot over the summer months, but the September report out from rentals.ca says a monthly decline has been attributed to absorption of more expensive new build units, which the report says had been pushing up the average rent. The average cost of an apartment and condo rental is $2,321, about $50 a month cheaper than BC. A new report from the Canadian Dental Association is showing some patients of the National Dental Care Plan are still facing barriers to accessing care or being able to afford it. The federal government began accepting claims for dental coverage for seniors in May of 2024. 1 year later, the eligibility for the Canadian Dental Care Plan expanded to include Canadians of all ages. To qualify, you do have to be a Canadian resident with no access to dental insurance, have an adjusted family net income of less than $90,000 a year, and have filed your tax return for the previous year. 37% still facing financial barriers because the CDCP's fees are set below the actual cost of care, leaving part of the bill with patients, according to the report. The program covers a range of oral health services such as cleanings, x-rays, cavity fillings, dentures, and root canals. The report found that for those who have accessed the program, 88% reported having a positive experience and 57% said their oral health had improved. One of the stars of the hit show Breaking Bad, R.J. Mitt, has died. He was 34 years old. Mitt played Walt Jr., the son of drug kingpin Walter White, on that TV series. He died in Brownsville, Texas, yesterday. No immediate cause of death was provided, according to the BBC. Like the character, Mitt lived with cerebral palsy, and he became an advocate following that show's airing. Many tributes have been made on social media, including from Mitt's Breaking Bad co-star, Bryan Cranston, who said he was in deep despair after learning of Mitt's death. In sports, the Cleveland Guardians downed the Tampa Bay Rays 7-3 to take game one of the ALCS. In the NLCS, the Milwaukee Brewers taking a 2-0 series lead after a 7-4 win over the LA Dodgers. In the NHL, the Ottawa Senators took down the Devils 4-1. And in the NFL, the Buffalo Bills beat the LA Rams 37-34 in overtime. Now you're up to date. I'm Mark Hodgins.
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1: 94.9 The Wave Weather.
6: Mix of sun and cloud for today with a chance of showers and a high of 9. Cloudy this evening and a low of 2. Cloudy with rain beginning late in the morning. 10 to 15 millimeters. Winds gusting up to 60 kilometers an hour and a high of 12. It's 6 degrees and it's 8:35.
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0: 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You can join me tomorrow morning in the 8 o'clock hour, a new day of winning, if you can finish the lyric.
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0: It's Material Girl and Madonna. It's 8:48. It's 6 degrees and Friday. 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
2: 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Number 11, Glace Bay, Cape Breton, all of it. 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

0: 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We've got your lunch specials on the way. Weather check. Santana with Rob Thomas. George Michael coming up. I got your celebrity birthdays as well. Stick around. 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
7: 94.9 The Wave weather.
8: Mix of sun and cloud for today with a chance of showers this morning. Winds becoming light and a high of 9. Cloudy this evening and a low of 2. Cloudy with rain beginning late in the morning for tomorrow. 10 to 15 millimeters. Winds gusting up to 60 kilometers an hour and a high of 12. It's 7 degrees. That's your weather. 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

0: are celebrating a birthday today. First of all, happy birthday to you. You're also celebrating with Ashanti is 46. Sacha Baron Cohen, Borat is 55. Nancy Kerrigan is 57. Jerry Rice is 64. Marie Osmond is 67. And Paul Simon is 85. If you're celebrating a birthday, happy birthday to you. Hope you have your cake and eat it too.
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0: The Wave. Good morning. Welcome to the 11 o'clock hour. We're going to take a little look back what happened on this day in history coming up. Waterloo, waterfalls, all kinds of water. The island. It's a water-themed 11 o'clock hour. Stick around.
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0: Somewhere 94.9 The Wave. Let's take a little look back what happened on this day in history, shall we? It was on this day in 1775 that the U.S. Navy was founded. Also on this day in 1792, construction of the White House started. On this day in 1963, the phrase Beatlemania was coined. And on this day in 1992, Prince releases an album with a symbol on the cover that later becomes his name. On this day in 1998, the NBA canceled the first 2 weeks of its regular season because of a lockout. And on this day in 2017, Dolly Parton donates $1 million to the Vanderbilt University Children's Hospital in Nashville, which helped her niece battle leukemia. And on this day in 2021, millions watched as William Shatner went into space aboard his new Shepard rocket to boldly go where no man has gone before.
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6: 94.9 The Wave Weather.
7: Mix of sun and cloud for today with a chance of showers this morning. Winds becoming light and a high of 9. Cloudy this evening and a low of 2. Cloudy with rain beginning late in the morning for tomorrow. 10 to 15 millimeters. Winds gusting up to 60 kilometers an hour and a high of 12. It's 7 degrees. That's your weather. 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

0: Island on 94.9 The Wave. I'm Heather, and that does it for me on this Tuesday morning. Thanks for sharing it with me. I had a blast as always. Back tomorrow morning, bright and early. It's the midweek morning show. That Monday off really helps, getting through the week. I'll have another edition of Finish the Lyric. All kinds of great music, of course. I hope you have a wonderful rest of the day. As always, stay safe, stay healthy, stay kind, and take care.
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8: 94.9 The Wave weather.
9: A mix of sun and cloud for today and a high of 9. Cloudy this evening, a low of 2. Rain beginning late in the morning tomorrow, 10 to 15 millimeters expected. Winds gusting up to 60 kilometers an hour and a high of 12. That's your weather. 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
3: A mix of sun and cloud for today and a high of 9. Cloudy this evening, a low of 2. Rain beginning late in the morning tomorrow, 10 to 15 millimeters expected. Winds gusting up to 60 kilometers an hour and a high of 12. That's your weather. 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

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Ain't it funny how the night moves when you just don't seem to have as much to lose.

94.9 The Wave, Great Big Sea, and Ordinary Day. I'm MJ. Good afternoon. Are you back at it after a long weekend? Hope you had a good one. I certainly did. We have Starship coming up, also Fleetwood Mac. But first, Michael Sambello and Maniac on 94.9 The Wave.

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Bryan Adams and Tina Turner, It's Only Love. Well, if you ever dreamed of being a multi-millionaire, Lotto Max jackpot has climbed to a record-breaking $85 million. We'll talk about that next after Starship, Fleetwood Mac, and Dreams.

0: nothing's gonna stop us now. That's Starship. 94.9 The Wave. I'm MJ. So did you buy a ticket on Lotto Max? I did. I actually won $2 on tag. You know how you get that email that says, congratulations, you won. It kind of raises your heartbeat for a minute. Then you check, yeah, $2 on tag. Well, the Lotto Max jackpot has climbed now to a record-breaking $85 million. So tonight will be another draw. This is the largest jackpot ever offered in Canada. Nobody matched all seven numbers on Friday night. But you want to know the kicker? I did check the winning numbers, and somebody had like five numbers plus the bonus number, and they won $300,000, something like that, just so close to winning $80 million. Yikes, eh? Now there's more. 16 max million prizes worth $1 million each are up for grabs, along with 85 additional prizes. And if nobody wins tonight, yeah, the jackpot will climb to a whopping $90 million. What is the first thing you would do with that? I'd open a dog rescue. Oh, that's one of my dreams anyway. Coming up for us next on The Wave, Glass Tiger and Paul McCartney.
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Ask Tiger, I'm Still Searching, 94.9 The Wave. I'm MJ. Well, only in Nova Scotia can we turn giant pumpkins into boats and have a lot of fun being inside of them. I'm going to let you know what happened at the annual Windsor Pumpkin Regatta. Pretty fun stuff. I'll have that coming up next after Bare Naked Ladies, Paul McCartney and Michael Jackson. Say

0: because there's a pretty good chance, yeah, you're going for a dip and you're going to tip over in these. But such a fun, fun tradition here in Nova Scotia. Coming up for us next on 94.9 The Wave, J.P. 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
4: I'm Chris Kaiser, born and raised in Glace Bay. I'm proud of where I'm from. Number 11, Glace Bay, Cape Breton, all of it. I was 11 when I found Undercurrent, a place where I belonged. 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That's why we're building the new Dawn Youth and Family Center. 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
4: A mix of sun and cloud for today and a high of 9. Cloudy this evening, a low of 2. Rain beginning late in the morning tomorrow, 10 to 15 millimeters expected. Winds gusting up to 60 kilometers an hour and a high of 12. That's your weather. 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

0: JP Cormier with Kelly's Mountain, 94.9 The Wave. All right, the top movies over the weekend that came in, Heart of the Beast, holding strong at number 4. The new movie, The Social Reckoning, that's kind of, a sequel to The Social Network. That one didn't do as well. That came in number 5. Resident Evil, number 3. Verity, doing quite well, despite really bad reviews. That came in at number 2. And Other Mummy with Jessica Chastain came in at number 1. That is a horror movie. Did you see the trailer or maybe even went to see the movie? I haven't seen the movie, but the trailer, to me, it looks kind of funny. Coming up for us next on 94.9 The Wave, we're going to hear from London Beat. Also Prince on the way, Rod Stewart and Bon Jovi. 94.9 The Wave.
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Bruce Coburn, Lovers in a Dangerous Time. Well, one of Nova Scotia's heroes is 104 years old, and he's having surgery today. And you know what? He is getting love and support from all around the world. Who am I talking about? I'll let you know after Prince, Rod Stewart, next. But first, Blondie.

0: 94.9 The Wave, 70s, 80s, and more, Prince and Little Red Corvette. Well, he normally lives at the Halifax Museum of Natural History, but today he's in the Tortoise Hospital. Yes, Gus, our beloved gopher tortoise at the museum, is all set for surgery today to remove a bladder stone. And the outpouring of love has been incredible, not only from Nova Scotia, but all around the world. Hundreds of get-well cards, letters, and drawings have arrived, along with thousands of messages from well-wishers around the globe. Gus has called the museum home since 1942. He was purchased in Florida for only $5, and he is now believed to be the oldest gopher tortoise in the world. Now, he'll spend several weeks recovering after today's surgery, but his caretakers say he's in great health. So here's to Gus at 104, never too old to have a worldwide fan club. Coming up for us next on 94.9 The Wave, Platinum Blonde and The Counting Crows.
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That's ABBA with Dancing Queen, 94.9 The Wave. Tobey Maguire, you know, the first Spider-Man. Well, he did something really cool at his ex-wife's wedding over the weekend. Don't know if you saw this news or not. Yeah, it's pretty cool. I'll have that story after Counting Crows, after Platinum Blonde, Standing in the Dark on 94.9 The Wave.

0: 94.9 The Wave, Counting Crows and Mr. Jones. This is the coolest thing. Tobey Maguire, the original Spider-Man. Guess what he did at his ex-wife's wedding over the weekend? He didn't just attend. No, he officiated. Yes, he married his ex-wife to her new husband. Her name's Jennifer. Her new husband's name is Jeffrey, and the couple exchanged vows in Hawaii. Now, Jen and Tobey finalized their divorce this past September. That's it. That's how newly divorced they are. They were married from 2007 to 2016, but just finally finished their divorce. Jen and Jeffrey have been together since 2023 and engaged since 2024. Jen welcomed her third child in June and her first with Jeffrey. And there's Tobey Maguire marrying them. How cool is that? Don't you wish all exes could be that friendly? Coming up for us next on 94.9 The Wave, Tom Petty and Martha and the Muffins.
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0: Rodeo Lost Together, 94.9 The Wave. Well, right up until the end of October, McLeod Optical and Vision Center giving us a chance to win a new pair of Maui Jim non-prescription designer sunglasses. How would you like to win those? Well, all you do is text us 595-1906. Just once a day, you text us with the keyword that is spooky, along with your first and last name, and also like McLeod Optical on Facebook. And that draw coming up the end of the month, as usual. Coming up for us next on 94.9 The Wave, MJ's Heroes, the Rankin Family, and Billy Joel.
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6: Well, good afternoon. The Serious Incident Response Team is investigating after a man suffered serious injuries in a collision following an attempted traffic stop. CERT says Halifax Regional Police tried to stop a suspected stolen vehicle in Dartmouth. That was in the morning of October 11th. The driver didn't stop. The vehicle collided with another vehicle at Yorkshire Avenue Extension and Windmill Road. The driver of the stolen vehicle took off, was arrested the next day. CERT says the injured man was taken to hospital with multiple serious injuries. The agency received a referral from HRP and has begun its investigation. Well, the Cancel Causeway was closed to traffic for about an hour today after a mechanical problem left the swing bridge stuck open. Nova Scotia Public Works says the bridge was fixed and working properly just before noon today. The malfunction caused traffic backups in Port Hastings, with drivers delayed heading west off Cape Breton Island. Highway 104 was closed in both directions around the causeway after the closure started. That was around 10:40 this morning. Public Works staff attended the scene to look into what was the cause of that mechanical issue. Police agencies from five communities are testing their response to a child abduction, all part of a joint training exercise in Lunenburg County. Bridgewater Police Service hosted officers and senior staff from Truro, New Glasgow, Annapolis Royal, and Kentville for that tabletop exercise today. Deputy Chief Danny McPhee says the scenario tested how police share information, make decisions, and coordinate across municipal boundaries, including issuing amber alerts. McPhee says the goal is to build trust and identify communications gaps before a real emergency. Police say this was the third multi-agency exercise designed to strengthen responses to a major crime investigation. Nine Middleton Regional High School students are gaining hands-on fire service experience through a new junior firefighter program launched by the Middleton Fire Department. The 38-week course introduces personal protective equipment, hose handling, ladders, search techniques, and emergency first aid, while building teamwork and confidence. That's according to junior firefighter coordinator Hilton Seymour. Students remain closely supervised, will not be responding to emergency calls or take part in live fire operations. Seymour tells the Annapolis Valley Register the program aims to show young people what volunteer firefighting involves and help secure the next generation of recruits. The department is planning a graduation exercise and hopes to continue the program in future years. Dalhousie University professor is calling for a public memorial on the Halifax waterfront, acknowledging how slave labor helped build early Nova Scotia. Isaac Saney is a professor of Black and African Diaspora Studies. He tells CBC the province's early roads, universities, and public institutions were funded by Caribbean plantation profits. Historian Shirley Tillotson says her research shows up to two-thirds of Nova Scotia's revenue between 1789 and 1835 came from trade taxes, and most of that from slave-producing goods like sugar, rum, and molasses. Tillotson says the money built province house and funded schools. Saney says the records shattered the myth that Nova Scotia sat on the innocent edge of the slave trade. Actor Bryan Cranston is mourning the death of his Breaking Bad co-star, R.J. Mitty, who died at the age of 34. In a social media post, Cranston is remembering Mitty as a determined young actor who joined the hit series at the age of 14 playing Walter White Jr., his on-screen son. Cranston says Mitty grew into a fine actor and became an advocate for performers with disabilities. Mitty lived with cerebral palsy and supported organizations helping people with disabilities. Again, he was just 34. Canada Post has issued a new stamp marking the Royal Canadian Legion's 100th anniversary. Doug Ettinger, the CEO of Canada Post, was at the Kentville Legion to present the commemoration stamp today.
7: The Royal Canadian Legion is part of an important part of Canada's story. They've always been there for the veterans, for their families, for their needs, and always been there to advocate on their behalf to make sure they don't get lost in the shuffle, which they don't, but they're always there to help them out, and so we wanted to recognize that important 100 years in the history of Canada that's still operating very well to this day.
6: The stamp features the Legion's banner alongside the dates 1926 to 2026. and the words 100 years. In sports, a busy night in hockey for the NHL's Frozen Frenzy. All 32 teams will see action tonight. And that includes the Leafs in Utah, the Habs home to Buffalo. And in Major League Baseball playoffs, Cleveland Guardians up by a game play Game 2 of their American League Champion or Divisional Series against Tampa. And now you're up to date. I'm Sheldon McLeod.
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8: Cloudy this evening and a low of 2. Rain beginning late in the morning for tomorrow. 10 to 15 millimeters. Winds gusting up to 60 and a high of 12. Looking ahead to Thursday, cloudy with a chance of showers. Windy and a high of 11. That's your weather. 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

94.9 The Wave with April Wine, just between you and me. Well, there's a million-dollar gift that is helping to make a very special dream come true in Halifax. I'm going to let you know that story on MJ's Heroes. That's coming up after the Rankin Family. Tony Basil next, but first, Billy Joel, Big Shot on The Wave.

0: Duncan family, you feel the same way too. What a beautiful donation recently in Halifax to the new Mi'kmaq Native Friendship Center. They have received a generous $1 million donation from a company called J&W Murphy Foundation. The money will help create a dedicated palliative and end-of-life care space where Mi'kmaq individuals and families can honor their culture, traditions, language, and spirituality. So it's a very special way that they have of letting somebody pass on. Now, Executive Director Pam Glow-DeRocher says it's about giving people the dignity and care they deserve. The new center is expected to be completed at the end of July, but another $4 million is still needed. But J&M Murphy Foundation really stepping up to help them with their palliative care and end of life. So nicely done to them. Coming up for us next on 94.9 The Wave, we're going to hear from Supertramp and Honeymoon Sweet.
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0: Don't Stop Fleetwood Mac on 94.9 The Wave. Question for you. How do you feel about our local parades? You know, Christmas is coming up and pretty soon we're going to have parades and things like that. Well, CBRM Council is debating whether nighttime Christmas parades are safe. Now, this is 7 years after banning them. Councillors Earlene McMullen and Paul Nicoltuck says residents want the lights and spectacle back. How do you feel about this? On one hand, yeah, I'd love to see the parades back, but on the other hand, are they a safety issue? Council carried a motion last week asking police to report back in November in time to plan for December parades, according to media reports. So again, the jury's still kind of out. We might know more next week, but hopefully we will. But again, parades at night. How do you feel about that? Coming up for us next on 94.9 The Wave, we're going to hear from the Cutting Crew and the All Ladies Feel Good Drive Home. 94.9 The Wave.
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6: Cloudy this evening and a low of 2. Rain beginning late in the morning for tomorrow. 10 to 15 millimeters. Winds gusting up to 60 and a high of 12. Looking ahead to Thursday, cloudy with a chance of showers. Windy and a high of 11. That's your weather. 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

0: 94.9 The Wave with Honeymoon Suite and Wave Babies. Coming up on our Knuckleheads in the News, it's a woman who really got into the Halloween spirit. In fact, just a little too much. Knuckleheads in the News will be following the All Ladies Feel Good Drive Home. Today, we are going to hear from Duran Duran, Bryan Adams, and Diana Ross. 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
3: Well, good afternoon. The Canso Causeway is back open again after a mechanical problem left the swing bridge stuck open this morning. Nova Scotia Public Works says the bridge was repaired and working properly at about 5 to 12 today. The malfunction caused traffic backups in Port Hastings and along the causeway. Highway 104 was closed in both directions around the causeway at about 10:40 this morning. Public Works staff attended the scene to investigate the cause of that problem. Police are investigating a fire that seriously damaged the Myra Boat Club and Seniors Community Center in Albert Bridge. Sydney Fire Services say crews responded to the building on Hills Road at around 1:38 Friday morning. About 30 firefighters from four volunteer departments attended. The fire started outside the building and damaged part of the exterior wall with extensive smoke damage inside. There were no injuries. Club spokesperson Graham McDonald tells the Cape Breton Post repairs could cost tens of thousands of dollars, forcing the nonprofit to close for the rest of the season. Police are investigating. The club has provided surveillance footage. The province is giving $100,000 to help the North Preston Daycare Center replace its oil heating system with energy-efficient heat pumps. The Minister of African Nova Scotian Affairs, Twyla Gross, announced the funding today on behalf of Environment Minister. The project also includes plans for possible upgrades, such as solar panels, insulation, windows and doors, and energy-efficient lighting. The North Preston Medical Society, which helps operate the center, received the funding through the Sustainable Communities Challenge Fund. The center opened 54 years ago and serves families in the historic African Nova Scotian community. Nova Scotia is seeing an unusually large crop of mushrooms after consistent summer rainfall, according to a local mushroom expert. Keith Egger is president of the Nova Scotia Mycological Society. He tells CBC the moist conditions have encouraged early growth in a greater variety of species this fall. Middle Sackville resident Peter Heinrich has collected more than 20 kilograms of wild mushrooms since late June. He says it's the best season he's experienced in 4 or 5 years of foraging. Egger says the mushrooms have bounced back after last year's severe drought. He adds that warmer fall weather could extend the growing season. Canada Post has issued a new stamp marking the Royal Canadian Legion's 100th anniversary. King's Hand Stampede Cody Blois was on hand with the CEO of Canada Post for a presentation of the stamp at the Kentville Legion today.
4: We have 10 legions across King's Hands, a number of legions that are actively involved in the community in the Annapolis Valley. So to be here today, to be able to have the opportunity to celebrate through the 100th anniversary stamp with the CEO of Canada Post, I think is something special, and it's a great opportunity to reaffirm to those who continue to serve through the Legion, that we need them. They're important in our community, and we're proud of the work they do.
3: 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The Royal Canadian Legion's Poppy Campaign is looking to give more Canadians the opportunity to wear a poppy. Jen Nicholson has the details.
5: As of this year, the Poppy Campaign will run from October 24th to November 11th each year to provide more time to raise funds in support of veterans and their families and make it easier for businesses, schools, and community organizations to plan their participation. The Legion says previously the campaign started on the last Friday of October and shifted between 12 and 18 days, depending on the calendar. The new standardized campaign will take place annually starting on October 24th. More information is available online at legion.ca. For MBS News, I'm Jen Nicholson.
3: Dozens of Canadian academics are among the international group of scientists warning that AI hacking incidents will grow more and more common and damaging without stronger containment measures. In an open letter released today, researchers say multiple organizations have already disclosed cases where AI models bypassed safeguards and compromised external systems. They call for more AI safety research, better containment technologies, and an international body to set best practices. In the short term, they urge strong sandboxing, including air-gapping cyber-capable models. Canadian signatories include AI pioneers Yoshua Bengio and Jeffrey Hinton, as well as members of the Canadian AI Safety Institute. In sports, busy night in hockey. The NHL's Frozen Frenzy has all 32 teams on the ice tonight. That includes the Leafs in Utah and the Habs home to Buffalo. And in the Major League Baseball playoffs, the Cleveland Guardians, up by a game, play the second game of their American League Divisional Series against Tampa. And now you're up to date. I'm Sheldon McLeod.
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8: Cloudy this evening and a low of 2. Rain beginning late in the morning for tomorrow. 10 to 15 millimeters. Winds gusting up to 60 and a high of 12. Looking ahead to Thursday, cloudy with a chance of showers. Windy and a high of 11. That's your weather. 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

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I'm MJ. Knuckleheads in the news coming up, and it's going out to a woman who really, really got into the Halloween spirit. Knuckleheads in the news after Duran Duran. Simply Red next, but first, Bryan Adams.

0: 94.9 The Wave, and that is wrapping up the All Ladies Feel Good Drive Home, all powered up by Sydney Memorial Chapel. I'm MJ. It's time for Knuckleheads in the News. We're going to Florida today. Yep, we're going to Florida, where most people like to drive golf carts. Well, this woman in Davenport was arrested. She stole two pumpkin-shaped cushions from her neighbor's front porch. Imagine that. She made her big getaway, too. Yeah, you guessed it, on a golf cart. So she plunked the cushions down on the golf cart and took off, sped away. Well, unfortunately for her, the whole thing was caught on a security camera. The homeowner posted the video on Facebook and neighbors quickly identified the culprit. When police showed up, she denied taking the cushions. Just one little problem, they were sitting right there on her golf cart in the garage. So she finally confessed, saying she took them because, well, she liked them. Oh, that's a good excuse, eh? No, it isn't. You're a knucklehead in the news. Coming up next, the Bee Gees and Colin James.
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1: Building
0: a mystery. Well, happy birthday if it is your day. Celebrities today include Billy Bush. He is 55. Sacha Baron Cohen is also 55. Nancy Kerrigan. Yeah, remember her? She's 57. Kate Walsh. We know her from Private Practice, Grey's Anatomy. She's 59. Marie Osmond. Yeah, she's a little bit country. Her brother's a little bit rock and roll. She's 67. Sammy Hagar is 79. Jerry Jones, owner and general manager of the Dallas Cowboys, is 84. And finally, Paul Simon. Yeah, he is 85 today. And again, happy birthday wishes going out to you. If it's your day, get your birthday wishes on with Heather. 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Coming up next, the Bee Gees.
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7: Cloudy this evening and a low of 2. Rain beginning late in the morning for tomorrow. 10 to 15 millimeters. Winds gusting up to 60 and a high of 12. Looking ahead to Thursday, cloudy with a chance of showers. Windy and a high of 11. That's your weather. 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

0: 94.9 The Wave, Chicks and Cars, and the Third World War. Colin James. Next hour, Bob Seger coming up, also the Paolas and Rick James. That's it for me. Thank you for listening on 94.9 The Wave. We'll chat again tomorrow.
1: I'm Chris Kaiser, born and raised in Glace Bay. I'm proud of where I'm from. Number 11, Glace Bay, Cape Breton, all of it. 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
7: Cloudy this evening and a low of 2. Rain beginning late in the morning for tomorrow. 10 to 15 millimeters. Winds gusting up to 60 and a high of 12. Looking ahead to Thursday, cloudy with a chance of showers. Windy and a high of 11. That's your weather. 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
4: I'm Chris Kaiser, born and raised in Glace Bay. I'm proud of where I'm from. Number 11, Glace Bay, Cape Breton, all of it. I was 11 when I found Undercurrent, a place where I belonged. That's what I want for kids here. That's why we're building the new Dawn Youth and Family Center. I want the next kid to walk in and think, look at what we have. 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